0: This is Leica Radio across the Midlands. The wait is now over. The King of Melody, Kumar Sanu, live in concert. 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
1: The top stories this hour. Andy Burnham's expected to address business leaders today as he plots his route back to Westminster. The Greater Manchester Mayor's hinted at challenging Keir Starmer if he's selected for and wins the Makerfield by-election. What do voters there make of his chances?
2: Definitely happy to vote for Andy Burnham. My worry is, though, that it's a lot of reform, but, you know, he's got our vote.
3: You're going to be voting for someone who's not going to be here, so it won't be his priority. I think that's what people are thinking.
4: Andy Burnham seemed to be a fantastic candidate, and we really hope he wins.
1: The constituency largely voted for Brexit. Potential Burnham rival Wes Streeting's already said he'd like to rejoin the EU. US President Donald Trump has warned Iran the clock is ticking as talks to bring the war to an end have stalled. Meanwhile, Iranian media is reporting the US has failed to make any concrete concessions in its response to Tehran's latest proposals to end the conflict. The World Health Organization has declared a global health emergency over an Ebola outbreak in Central Africa. More than 80 deaths have been linked to the virus in the Democratic Republic of Congo. There are hundreds of cases there and a small number in neighbouring Uganda. In sport, West Ham suffered a 3-1 defeat at Newcastle in a big blow to their hopes of avoiding Premier League relegation. A draw for Tottenham at Chelsea tomorrow would effectively send them down as Spurs have a far superior goal difference. Elsewhere, Bruno Fernandes equaled the competition record for most goal assists in a season in Manchester United's 3-2 win against Nottingham Forest.
5: They've been trying everything they can to score from my passes. Was there probably moments today that I should have passed instead of shoot and still I got the shot, but I'm very happy for the assist. But more than that, I'm very happy for the win and to finish the season on a high.
1: Relegated Livingston were beaten 4-1 by Kilmarnock in the Scottish Premiership. And Scotland rugby great Scott Hastings has died at the age of 61. He won 65 caps in an 11-year test career that began in 1986. From Sky News, I'm Daisy Steele.
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1: The top stories this hour. Andy Burnham's to give his first major speech later since declaring he wants to stand in the Makerfield by-election. The Greater Manchester Mayor says he wants to save Labour and has hinted at challenging Sir Keir Starmer. At the weekend, Wes Streeting said he'll stand in any leadership contest and would look to eventually rejoin the EU. Conservative leader Kemi Badenoch says it's a bad idea.
2: The country wants us to make the best of Brexit, make the best of leaving the EU. The idea of starting again, going backwards, having all of these negotiations, this is a sign of a Labour Party that does not have a plan for the country.
1: Reports suggest the US and Israel are making their most intensive preparations for renewed strikes on Iran since last month's ceasefire. Donald Trump spoken to Israeli Prime Minister Benjamin Netanyahu and warned Tehran the clock is ticking. The World Health Organization has declared a global health emergency over an Ebola outbreak in Central Africa. More than 80 deaths have been linked to the virus in the Democratic Republic of Congo. There are hundreds of cases there and a small number in neighbouring Uganda. Alan Gonzalez from Doctors Without Borders explains what the charity is doing to help.
3: They're receiving patients that had been exposed to patients that are quite suspected of Ebola in the different areas. And they've been working on the clock to try to respond to this in the location where we are and in other locations as well.
1: In sport, West Ham lost 3-1 at Newcastle in a big blow to their hopes of avoiding Premier League relegation. It means a Tottenham win at Chelsea tomorrow would send them down. St Mirren will head into their Scottish Premiership relegation playoff on the back of a 1-1 draw with Dundee United. And Scotland Rugby Union head coach Gregor Townsend has called Scott Hastings an iconic figure following the death of his former teammate, aged 61. He died yesterday morning, having been diagnosed with cancer in 2022. From Sky News, I'm Daisy Steele.
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1: The top stories this hour. Nominations closed today for Labour's candidate for the Makerfield by-election as Andy Burnham plots his route back to Westminster. The Greater Manchester Mayor's been granted permission to try to run for the seat. He's hinted at challenging the Prime Minister for his job as speculation continues to grow over Sir Keir Starmer's future. Culture Secretary Lisa Nandy says she's always been a supporter of Mr Burnham.
2: I want Andy to be able to return to Parliament. I said last time that the National Executive Committee and Labour decided to block him, that I believe that was a mistake, and if I'd been involved in that decision, I would have voted to allow him to come back.
1: US President Donald Trump has warned Iran the clock is ticking, as talks to bring the war to an end have stalled. Meanwhile, Iranian media is reporting the US has failed to make any concrete concessions in its response to Tehran's latest proposals to end the conflict. Health officials in Africa are demanding countries, including the UK, don't ignore an Ebola outbreak in the Democratic Republic of Congo. 80 people have died in what they're calling a public health emergency of international concern. More than 330 suspected cases have been reported so far. Professor Trudy Lang, head of Global Health Network at the University of Oxford, explains why it's so hard to diagnose.
3: It's really difficult to have the capacity in the regions to do, you know, the PCR, you know, the systems we all got used to in COVID and how you find out if people are carrying these infections. Really hard to do in these regions, and we really need to mobilise laboratory capacity.
1: West Ham have edged closer to Premier League relegation with a 3-1 defeat at Newcastle. A point for Tottenham at Chelsea tomorrow is likely to be enough to send them down, with Spurs enjoying a far superior goal difference. And Aaron Ray has won golf's second major of the year, the US PGA Championship. He finished 3 shots clear of the rest of the field on 9 under par after a close final round at Aronimink in Pennsylvania. From Sky News, I'm Daisy Steele.
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1: The top stories this hour. Andy Burnham's expected to address business leaders today as he plots his route back to Westminster. The Greater Manchester Mayor's hinted at challenging Sir Keir Starmer if he's selected for and wins the Makerfield by-election. What do voters there make of his chances?
2: Definitely happy to vote for Andy Burnham. My worry is, though, that it's a lot of reform, but, you know, he's got our vote.
3: You're going to be voting for someone who's not going to be here, so it won't be his priority. I think that's what people are thinking.
4: Andy Burnham seemed to be a fantastic candidate, and we really hope he wins.
1: The constituency largely voted for Brexit. Potential Burnham rival Wes Streeting's already said he'd like to rejoin the EU. Donald Trump's warned Iran the clock is ticking as talks to end the conflict stall. The US president's told reporters Tehran will have a very bad time if no deal is agreed, following reports Washington and Israel are stepping up preparations for renewed strikes. The World Health Organization has declared a global health emergency over an Ebola outbreak in Central Africa. More than 80 deaths have been linked to the virus in the Democratic Republic of Congo. Alan Gonzalez from Doctors Without Borders explains what the charity is doing to help.
5: They're receiving patients that had been exposed to patients that are quite suspected of Ebola in the different areas. And they've been working on the clock to try to respond to this in the location where we are and in other locations as well.
1: It seems East Ayrshire is the most affordable location in the UK for first-time buyers. Bank of Scotland has found the average price of a property in the area is just over £147,000. West Ham have edged closer to Premier League relegation after a 3-1 defeat at Newcastle. A point for Spurs at Chelsea tomorrow is likely to be enough to send them down. And Aaron Rye has become the first Englishman to win golf's US PGA Championship since 1919. He finished 3 shots clear of the rest of the pack, with Rory McIlroy ending 5 off the pace. From Sky News, I'm Imani Rana.
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0: 13 minutes past 6 is the time. Wakey, wakey, rise and shine. A very good morning. It is Kajal with you till 10 o'clock here on London's number one Asian retro music station, Laika Gold and Laika Radio Midlands. And as I mentioned before, live on DAB Radio, online and Laika Radio mobile app. How are you doing? Hope you're keeping well. It is Monday, 18th of May. I can't believe we've just gone past half of this month already. Next, I'll be saying we're in the sixth month of the year. Next, I'll be saying that. Not now, anyway. Let's just continue being in the fifth month of the year, right? Yeah, let's just slow down a little bit. So how's your weekend? What did you get up to? You know I'm always so nosy and I like to know everything about what's going on in your life. Do share with me. You know my WhatsApp number, and if you don't, that's very, very, very, very, very shameful. I will send it over in just a couple of moments, but make sure you store it in your phone. And I hope you had a really good one. I hope you did. The weather's looking really amazing this week. Shame I'm not here. I'm going to be in Spain this week, and we have got the beautiful Veer sitting in for me from Wednesday up until Monday here on The Breakfast Show. So I'm looking forward to him actually running The Breakfast Show. I think he'll do a really, really amazing job of it. So Veer normally does covering for our lovely presenters who when they're away, like in the evenings or afternoons of the weekend. This time we thought we'll let him cover The Breakfast Show. He did say to me on Friday that he's not a morning person. Yeah, I know. It's like, okay, but I'm sure he'll be amazing with you guys, so make sure you stay locked in. In the meantime, we played some amazing music to get you going first thing in the morning. Absolutely loved it, and I'm sure you did as well. Satrangire from the hit film Dil Se, and then the title track Agar Tum Na Hote. Agar Tum Na Hote, toh phir ye Laika Radio Network nahi hote, right?
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4: I'm Greg Edwards. Good morning. On the trains, first of all, West Midlands Railway services are currently at a stand between Stourbridge Junction and Droitwich Spa while the emergency services deal with an incident. Some services are diverting to New Street via Bromsgrove. On roads in the Hales Owen area, the A458 Windmill Hill is blocked by an accident between Highfield Road and Coleman Hill, although traffic looks to be coping well on surrounding routes. The M6 is slow southbound at Junction A to the M5 interchange. That's after a lorry broke down earlier, but all lanes have been reopened. A reminder on the M1 southbound, there's still a lane closure for repairs by Leicester Forest East Services. And that's your latest traffic and travel.
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1: It was just another day, a familiar drive through familiar country. But then, just around the corner, came the unexpected. 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The scary thing is, he didn't even realize driving even a little too fast for the situation is a major cause of collisions, especially on country roads where you don't know what's around the corner. 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

0: What a classic on Mohammed Rafi, you heard here on The Breakfast Show. Love this one. I, Milan Kivela, is the name of the film. 6:29 is the time. Let's quickly update with today's Aaj Ki Taza Khabar.
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0: Starting off with the Daily Mail, it's splashing on fears of a Brexit betrayal after Labour's two main leadership hopefuls, Andy Burnham and Wes Streeting, call for Britain to rejoin the European Union. On the Sun, the FA will provide will provide England stars with bespoke mattress toppers and pillows to guarantee quality sleep at the squad's World Cup base hotel in Kansas. On the iPaper this morning, Wes Streeting will put rejoining the European Union at the heart of his pitch to become the next Prime Minister, despite anger from Labour's Red Wall MPs who warn that Reform UK will sponsor their debate, according to the paper. On the Daily Telegraph, Andy Burnham has distanced himself from calls to rejoin the European Union and said he will be campaigning on local issues in the Makerfield by-election. On the Times, the front page features a story about Andy Burnham's allies accusing Wes Streeting of trying to derail the Mayor's campaign for number one by reopening Labour Brexit battles. On the Daily Mirror, it says the mother of missing Ben Needham, who vanished from the Greek island, of course, aged 21 months in 1991, is distraught after British police dropped the probe after 35 years, leaving only Greek authorities investigating. On The Guardian, Andy Burnham's allies have warned that he faces a perilous race to beat Reform UK in the Makerfield by-election. And on the Daily Express this morning, Nigel Farage has claimed that Andy Burnham will betray Brexit voters as he positions himself for power. On the Financial Times, Andy Burnham has played down suggestions that he wants the UK to quickly rejoin the EU, saying he's not advocating that in the Makerfield by-election. And on the Metro, Culture Secretary Lisa Nandy has said she does not think Sir Keir Starmer will go by summer, adding that he has shown before that he's up for a fight. And finally, looking at the Daily Star this morning, Everton fan Andy Burnham reckons that if it was up to him, he would ban video assistant referees, in other words, VAR, in football. That's the latest on the tabloids. Let's get back to the music.
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16: अपने बिजनेस को UK के लार्जेस्ट एशियन कमर्शियल रेडियो नेटवर्क पर एडवर्टाइज करने के लिए कॉल करें. लाइक आवर रेडियो सेल्स ऑन 0116-471-0697 या ईमेल करें sales@leicamedia.co.uk.
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2: I'm Greg Edwards. Looking at the trains, first of all, West Midlands Railway services are at a stand between Stourbridge Junction and Droitwich Spa. While the emergency services deal with an incident, some services are diverting to New Street via Bromsgrove. Meanwhile, in Hounslow, in the A458, Windmill Hill is blocked by an accident between Highfield Road and Coleman Hill, although traffic looks to be coping fairly well on the surrounding routes. Traffic remains busy on the M6 southbound this morning at Junction 8 at the M5, partly because of an earlier breakdown. It's all looking okay though on the M69, and traffic's on the move on the M1 in the area. And that's your latest traffic and travel.
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0: I never understood why. Why did they have this music towards the end? Is it a shadi scene? मैंने ये फिल्म अभी देखा तो नहीं है, तो आप बताइए मुझे कि ये कोई शादी सीन है क्या? एंड में हम दोनों दो प्रेमी फिल्म अजनबी से आपने सुना on the breakfast show. 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
0: Okay, we finally get back to the music. I've got a lovely track taking you up to the 7 o'clock news. After 7 o'clock, don't forget we've got Bollywood Flashback, and then after 8 o'clock, Morning Mantra. After 9 o'clock, our new artist of the week that you're going to absolutely love. But in the meantime, Aadmi aur Insaan se ye pyara sa geet hum pesh karne ja rahe hain.

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1: The top stories this hour. Andy Burnham's to give his first major speech later since declaring he wants to stand in the Makerfield by-election. The Greater Manchester Mayor says he wants to save Labour and has hinted at challenging Sir Keir Starmer. Wes Streeting says he'll stand in any leadership contest and would look to eventually rejoin the EU. Conservative leader Kemi Badenoch says it's a bad idea.
2: The country wants us to make the best of Brexit, make the best of leaving the EU. The idea of starting again, going backwards, having all of these negotiations, this is a sign of a Labour Party that does not have a plan for the country.
1: Donald Trump's threatened Iran on Truth Social, saying the country better get moving fast, or there won't be anything left of them. Talks between the US and Tehran have stalled again. The cruise ship at the centre of the Hansa virus outbreak is preparing to dock in Rotterdam to allow the remaining workers off. 25 crew members and two medical staff are still on board the MV Ondias and are showing no signs of illness. A charity is warning failings in diagnosis and support for those suffering from dementia have now become routine in the UK. Alzheimer's Society says patients are being missed at every stage. Aaron Rye has won the first golf major of his career after securing victory in the US PGA Championship. The 31-year-old became the first Englishman in over a century to seal the title after finishing three shots ahead of the rest of the pack in Philadelphia. Rye says he's grateful to be involved in such a wonderful sport.
3: Golf is an amazing game. It teaches you so many things, and it teaches you so much humility and discipline and absolute hard work, because nothing is ever given in this game, no matter what level you play, no matter what course you're playing on. So I think it just teaches so many amazing life skills.
1: And West Ham will be relegated from the Premier League if Tottenham beat Chelsea tomorrow. Their 3-1 defeat at Newcastle leaves them 2 points adrift of Spurs with one game left. From Sky News, I'm Imani Rana.
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4: In London Town and in the Midlands. Temperatures are increasing to 15 degrees Celsius with thundery showers and a gentle breeze throughout the day. So I would definitely say do wrap up and make sure you take an umbrella with you if you're heading out.
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4: 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Wakey, rise and shine. 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

0: And that's exactly how we start the Monday morning breakfast show here at Laika Gold and Laika Radio Midlands, playing you the best of nostalgic music from the 60s to the 90s here on the breakfast show. And of course, we started off with two beautiful black back-to-back tracks. Sopane Sajenge, the classic 1992 film. And then, of course, from the hit film Love, Love, Love, the title track as well. We are in love, love, love. We are, aren't we? Very much in love. Anyway, it's the breakfast show. Let's continue with the breakfast, shall we? Hope you're keeping well. You're, of course, listening to Kajal here till 10 o'clock on Laika Gold, Laika Radio Midlands, DAB Radio Online and Laika Radio mobile app, 1035 Medium Wave in London, and not forgetting our three additional radio stations.
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0: Radio. 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Or you can also listen into Laika Radio, our sister radio station with Donny Brasco in London and Manchester till 10 o'clock as well. What a variety. I've got to say massive, massive good morning to my very own Saroj Patel, all the way in Indonesia at the moment with her family. Oh my gosh, she actually lives here in London, and she's messaged me from Indonesia saying, listening into your show this morning. So good morning to Saroj, Manhar and Manoj. Thank you so much for listening in. They're having such a lovely time there. Such beautiful family as well. Oh my gosh, I think it's the two families combined I'm seeing for the first time. Absolutely beautiful. I hope you have a lovely time. Come back and bring some sun for us as well. Yeah, please. Talking of which, I'm away this week as well. From Wednesday onwards, I'm going to be in a very hot country, 37 degrees Celsius. Yeah, that's right. So my cousin's getting married. He's actually flying out this afternoon, and his name is Rishi. Rishi is getting married, and we're welcoming and bringing home beautiful Alicia into our family. And this is the youngest baby of the family getting married. Oh my gosh, pretty excited about it as well. And after a long time, the family is going to be together in a different country. That's just such an amazing feeling. Honestly, it's such an amazing feeling. So congratulations to my beautiful, beautiful baby brother, Rishi, and of course, the rest of the family. Lots of love from everyone here at Laika Radio Network, and I know you're going to send your loves and blessings as well to him. He's such a cutie pie. Honestly, if I showed you his baby pictures, you'd be like, "Oh my jiklo lagun korechhe." Yeah, he's one of those ones. He's a bit of a little, like, he's definitely mommy's little boy though. I think the youngest ones are always mommy's little ones, aren't they? Well, actually, I don't know about that one. Anyway, should we just get back to the music? Before we do, let's quickly do this.
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0: And the first person to get the answer right this morning is Kapil. Well done! Let's see who else can get it right. So, Jinx, good morning to you. You've got the actor right. I think you're going to get the actor right. Let's get the film, though, this morning, hey? Mahesh, you've also got the actor right. And Mahesh, you sent me his round two of breakfast. Oh, my God. There's gatia. There's fruit. What's that? Some more fruit. Is that Debra? Mitty Debra. I can see that. Oh, my gosh. If it's Mitty Debra, then hello. Excuse me. Kajal loves Debra. Let's get back to the music. Dharamveer is up next here, Laika Radio Network. Good morning.
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3: I'm Greg Edwards. Problems on the trains, first of all, this morning. West Midlands Railway services aren't running between Droitwich Spa and Stourbridge Junction, while the emergency services deal with an incident. Some services are diverting to New Street via Bromsgrove. On the motorways, traffic's on the move on the M6 now on the southbound side towards Junction 8 at the M5 interchange after a lorry broke down earlier on. It's looking okay on the M42, heading through those ongoing roadworks between Junction 6 for Birmingham Airport and Junction 9 at Coleshill. Reminder, there's a reduced speed limit of 50 miles an hour to bear in mind. Traffic's on the move on the M1. And that's your latest traffic and travel.
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0: What a beautiful classic from the film Deva, and it's Mukesh on the vocals. Good morning, 7:34 is the time. A very, very, very good morning to you. I think I'm going to give a hint in regards to today's Bollywood flashback. Let's have a quick look to see if anybody's got the answer right. Bill, you've got the answer right. Well done. Ooh, Jinx is not Sautan. Quite close, though. Indrajit Thakur, you've got the answer right as well. Who's this? Niranjan, you've got it right. And Jay Patel. When you send your messages, please send your name as well. Manoj Patel's got it right. We've got Dilit's not Sautan. Shanta, you've got the... You've got two actors right here. One is incorrect. And who else? That's it. Okay, so what I'll do is I will play you the dialogue in a couple of seconds. But first...
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0: Oh, I'm so sorry. I've got the wrong clip this morning. It's a Monday morning and I'm getting everything wrong. Just bear with me one second while I get you the clip. I accidentally pressed something else. Another scene came on where the main two actors are not even visible. So let me just try and get this for you. In the meantime, everybody's getting the actor right. Some of you getting the actress correct as well. If it's not Sautan and it's released on this day in the 70s, I won't say what year of the 70s, but just try and work it out. Right, let's get you another dialogue. Here we go.
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0: Okay, so while you work out the Bollywood flashback, let me share something else with you. On this day, 30 years ago, this beautiful film, Papa Kehte Hain, was released as well. Jugal Hansraj and Mayuri Kango, directed by Mahesh Bhatt. A beautiful one with music composed by Rajesh Roshan. Papa Kehte Hain.

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0: Kishore Kumar on the vocals there. The film is Yer Ana, and it is 11 minutes to 8. Good morning. Did you know the Chelsea Flower Show starts today? So gardeners have fewer sleep problems than other people from this week. And the more they do, the greater the benefit. Boffins have asked 62,000 people of all ages about their sleep patterns. And they found that gardeners had a 42% lower likelihood of having sleep problems. So if you're having problems sleeping, nip outside and cut the grass. I normally do that. Actually, I haven't done it for ages, but I need to do it. Right, let's update you today's Bollywood flashback. But first...
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0: And today's Bollywood flashback is Amardeep. That's right, released on this day in 1979, directed by R. Krishnamurthy, starring Rajesh Khanna in the lead role, supported by Vinod Mehra, Shabana Azmi. And the film was a remake of a Tamil film, Deepam, which was released in 1977. This was a box office hit and, of course, marked Rajesh Khanna's comeback after a dull phase. I've got a lovely classic coming up next.
2: Traffic and travel.
3: I'm Greg Edwards. Starting with the trains, East Midlands Railway have some cancellations to services between Derby and Sheffield because of problems with the signals. Meanwhile, West Midlands Railway services aren't running between Droitwich Spa and Stourbridge Junction while the emergency services deal with an incident. Some services are diverting to New Street via Bromsgrove. Out on the motorways in the area, traffic's on move without any serious problems on the M69 and the M42. If you are using the M1 southbound, emergency work means a lane closure still in place just near Leicester Forest East services for several more months there, so do expect one or two delays at the busier times. And that's your latest traffic and travel.
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1: The top stories this hour. One of the Prime Minister's top team insists there'll be no timetable for him to resign.
2: Keir Starmer remains the most resilient person I know in my life. He has a strength of character, a fighting experience. There will be no timetables. What there is getting on with the business of government.
1: Deputy PM David Lammy insists Sir Keir Starmer will not step down. His potential leadership rivals have clashed over Brexit. Wes Streeting signalled he'd stand in any contest and wants Britain to return to the EU. Andy Burnham, who hopes to stand in the Makerfield by-election, has insisted he's not campaigning on that issue. The US president says Iran must act fast to avoid fresh attacks and an end to the ceasefire. It's after peace talks appeared to stall over the weekend. The remaining staff on board the cruise ship at the centre of the Hansa virus outbreak will soon be allowed off to quarantine. The MV Hondius is expected to dock in Rotterdam this morning. Dementia care in the UK is said to be stuck in a system of delay, denial and neglect. Alzheimer's Society says people are waiting almost 6 months for a diagnosis after a GP referral to a memory clinic. The charity's Emily Hindle says waits like this wouldn't be tolerated for other illnesses.
3: I think there is a stigma around dementia, and for too long dementia was simply understood as, oh, it's part of getting old, but actually it's an illness. It's dementia is a therefore, we argue that it should be treated the same as any other major disease or condition.
1: Nuno Espirito Santo says there's still some hope for his West Ham side that they'll avoid Premier League relegation. They were beaten 3-1 at Newcastle and sit 2 points adrift of safety. And Aaron Rye has become the first Englishman in over a century to win golf's US PGA Championship. He finished 3 shots ahead of the rest. Honor.
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4: Good morning in London Town and in the Midlands. Temperatures are increasing to 15 degrees Celsius, thundery showers and a gentle breeze throughout the day. So wherever you are in the UK, make sure you do wrap up warm and take your umbrella with you.
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4: 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Apparently today is Visit Your Relatives Day. Okay. As well as No Dirty Dishes Day.
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1: 8:15 is the time. Hello, hello, hello. That's how we start a Monday morning here at The Breakfast Show. Like a golden, like a Radio Midlands. That's right, my name is Kajal. I'm with you till 10 o'clock this morning, playing you the best of music, keeping you entertained, not forgetting Morning Mantra in this hour as well. And after 9 o'clock, we have a very special artist of the week. Can't wait to announce who it is. Sir David Beckham has officially become Britain's first billionaire sportsman. The new rich list puts him and Victoria at a combined £1.185 billion, which actually puts them ahead of King Charles. Yeah, their fortune is only topped in sport by Bernie Eccleston's £2 billion. And the list also shows the Oasis reunion has seriously paid off, with Noel and Liam landing on the rich list for the first time, thanks to a huge tour as well. Also, another trending news this morning. Taylor Swift has been doing a full-on catwalk tour around New York in the past few days, and now it turns out she might need to swap the heels for wellies. Find out more later on the top of the hour. And I mentioned before as well, by the way, that today is that day where, it's been known as Visit Your Relatives Day. Are we doing that today? Yeah, maybe. As well as No Dirty Dishes Day. I wish. No Dirty Dishes Day. I wish. Trust me, I do. Also, another announcement to make. If you are a Kishore Kumar fan, this one's for you.
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1: So calling all Kishore Kumar fans, a special musical night featuring Ketan, Indrani, Sanjay and the 515 Band. 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
3: I'm Greg Edwards. On the trains, East Midlands Railway services are suffering cancellations between Derby and Sheffield because of problems with the signals this morning. West Midlands Railway have no service operating between Droitwich Spa and Stourbridge Junction while the emergency services deal with an incident, although some services are diverting to New Street via Bromsgrove. On the roads, it's coping well out on the motorways in the area, including the M69 and the M42. Traffic's looking okay on the M1 southbound through those ongoing roadworks near Leicester Forest East services. Roadworks underway still in Lichfield. Temporary lights on the A51. And that's your latest traffic and travel.
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What a classic. Mukesh and Lata Mangeshkar on the Focus. I absolutely love this one from the film Sangam. I'm going to dedicate this to a lovely lady who celebrates her birthday today. Samina, it's your happy wala birthday. And your sister, Sub, Subs, is it? Sub

0: Well, she's got his abs anyway. She's wishing you a very beautiful birthday on behalf of your family, the Khan family, and everybody here at Lyco Radio Network. And apparently, you're a big fan of mine. So thank you so much, Samina. Hope you have a lovely day, whatever it is you're doing, and stay locked into Lyco Gold and Lyco Radio Midlands. Another lovely message come through, a number ending in 620. It's Gulfam and Amelia from Leeds. Oh, thank you so much for locking into Lyco Radio Network. You said, even though we are Gen Z, we love retro songs. Bindas. You know what? I'm going to agree there with you.
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0: There's so much happening, by the way, this summer. Please don't miss out. We are out and about. And of course, we are hosting two Melas this summer. The first one being at Bradford City Mela on the 1st and 2nd of August at City Park. We would love to see you there. And my favorite one, which of course is in Leicester, 15th and 16th of August at the Abbey Park Leicester Mela. Make sure you are there.
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0: I do apologise, that was my fault. 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

want to point something out, and I really want you to pause and reflect on the person that we often overlook. You know, the one who seems to carry the weight of everyone's expectations, yet somehow manages to fulfill every demand. The one we blame when things go wrong, sometimes without even realizing it. And you know where this came from? Yesterday, my family came around and we were all watching a film. Everybody was laughing and enjoying, and this one person who fell asleep, and that was my mum. And my gran was looking at her, and I said, "Oh no, let her sleep." And she said, "Oh, ito suti reje." And I said, "Yeah, she's tired." Throughout half the film, I think, well, majority of the film, she fell asleep. She must be knackered, really knackered. And I was just looking at her. No matter how many times someone tried to wake her up, she was just so tired. And it made me think that this one person who carries the weight of everyone's expectation somehow manages to fulfill every demand. The one person we blame when things go wrong, sometimes without even realizing it. We kind of point fingers, we sigh, we vent out our frustration, and yet rarely do we stop to see the pain they endure silently. The stress, the exhaustion, the quiet moments of doubt, they still show up and they're still there present, even if they have fallen asleep on the sofa. They still deliver and they still care. Can I ask a question though? Why do we find it so easy to blame them for anything that goes wrong in the home? Maybe it's because their strength is invisible. Perhaps it's because we take the resilience for granted. But imagine if we could just walk in their shoes for one day or even a moment. What would we feel? How would we treat the world? And I was thinking about this about her. And I'm not just saying because she's my mom. I'm just giving an example of what I saw yesterday. And I just thought, we blame her for so many things, and yet she's there, silently, not saying anything at all, falling asleep, and then waking up and like, okay, anybody want chai? Anybody want this? Try to fulfill everybody's expectation. And while everything's being blamed at her, thrown at her, she still carries on, as if it's okay, don't worry, you know, I'm the punch bag here. And I think to myself, how does she do it? But how would we like it if someone did that to us? And how does she treat the world? We may be blaming her for so many things, but how does she give back? She doesn't. She doesn't say anything. Let's try to pause before pointing fingers. Let's recognize the silent burdens others bear. I'm not just talking about mom in particular. She's just an example. I'm talking about someone in your home right now. That one person who gets the blame for everything, yet still fulfills everything. Try to pause before pointing fingers and let's recognize the silent burdens others bear. Let's be grateful for the ones who keep going even when no one notices. Their patience, their perseverance, their quiet strength. It's worth honoring and not blaming. Sometimes understanding someone else's struggle is the truest act of empathy we can offer. And if you can't understand someone's struggle, then you clearly have a problem. So understand before speaking. And you know, like I used to say to you, think before you speak. Like in my, one of my bosses used to say to me on radio, think your link. Matlab, think your link. Yani ki jo hum baat karne ja rahe hain, usse pehle hum soch lo. Socho ki ye jo baat hum karne ja rahe hain, kya ya wo, is it pointless? Is it nice? Is it cruel? Is it rude? Is it worthless? Is it worthful? Think about it before starting to point the finger at someone and blaming people for some things which may not even be true. Think before you speak. I don't know what song to play today, so I've chosen this one. It's a beautiful one from the film Akhiyon Ki Jharokse.

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1: It was just another day a familiar drive through familiar country but then just around the corner came the unexpected He'd let his speed creep a little too high as he approached a bend And he was no longer driving at the right speed for the road. 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

0: Oh, that's quite dangerous. Hey, Year Dilligi is the name of the film. It's 8 minutes to 9 with some more fan music lined up. Artist of the Week, do you want to know who it is? Oh, it's going to be a legend.
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2: Traffic and travel.
5: I'm Greg Edwards. Still a couple of problems on the trains this morning. There is disruption to East Midlands Railway services between Derby and Sheffield. Delays and some cancellations as well because of problems with the signals. And West Midlands Railway services are replaced by buses between Stourbridge Junction and Worcester Foregate Street. All the emergency services deal with an incident. Some services are diverting to New Street via Bromsgrove. On the motorways, traffic's on the move. It's looking okay in the area on the M6 and the M69. Same goes for traffic on the M42. On the M1 southbound, a reminder, there's a lane closure for essential work just by Leicester Forest East services. And that's your latest traffic and travel.
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1: The top stories this hour. The Deputy PM insists there'll be no timetable for Sir Keir Starmer to resign. David Lammy says the Labour Party must stop the own goals. It's as conversations continue around a potential leadership battle between the former Health Secretary Wes Streeting and Greater Manchester Mayor Andy Burnham. Elsewhere, reports suggest the US and Israel are undergoing the most intense preparations for renewed attacks against Iran since the ceasefire was agreed last month. Donald Trump has called it the calm before the storm. Meanwhile, the Royal College of Nursing is warning a collapse in the number of workers entering the field and more complex patient needs are becoming a deadly mix. A survey found more than two-thirds of staff said they're being forced to make tough decisions on prioritising care. Head of the RCN, Professor Nicola Ranger, says nursing's been neglected for decades.
2: My own warning to any government is you will fail unless nursing is invested in. The health of this nation is absolutely connected to the wealth of this nation, and nursing is the lifeblood in any service.
1: A new permit system is being introduced in England next year to crack down on illegal rubbish dumping. Handlers will have to prove they're qualified to transport waste. To sport now, where West Ham have been left on the brink of Premier League relegation following a damaging 3-1 defeat at Newcastle. Chants of "you're not fit to wear the shirt" could be heard from the club's away supporters during the defeat yesterday. West Ham boss Nuno Espirito Santo admits it hurt a lot to hear that.
3: This is our job, this is our life, but the fans are right. And today they show their anger and frustration, and they have reasons to do. But it hurts. It hurts the boys, it hurts us, it hurts the club. That's why I think this week it should finish the season with dignity and respect for the fans.
1: And Aaron Rye says he feels extremely grateful to be the first English golfer in over a century to have won the US PGA Championship. He finished ahead of the overnight leader, American Alex Smalley. From Sky News, I'm Imani Rana.
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0: Good
4: morning. The weather for London Town and the Midlands are increasing to 15 degrees Celsius. Thundery showers and a gentle breeze throughout the day, so wherever you are in the UK, make sure you do wrap up warm.
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4: I just love it when he says my name. 3 minutes past nine is the time. 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Kajal with you till the next hour here on The Breakfast Show, London's number one Asian retro music station, Leica Gold and Leica Radio Midlands. 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
1: Quarter past nine is the time. Hello, hello, hello. Cardgell with you till in the next 45 minutes here on The Breakfast Show. So I will bring you as much entertainment as possible. I mean, I think I did already with the first two brilliant tracks, which we just started off with. And they, of course, Bazi, Dheere Dheere, Aap Mere, and then, of course, Khud Garz, Aapke Aa Jaane Se. Bahut kuch hota hai, Aapke Aa Jaane Se. All right, let's talk about today's Artist of the Week. I'd love you to send me a song, which I think you will. The Artist of the Week, born as Shamsher Raj Kapoor, born on 21st of October 1931. The Indian actor, also known for his work in Hindi cinema as Shammi Kapoor. Regarded as one of the greatest actors in the history of Indian cinema, in a career spanning over five decades, working in over 100 films, and was the recipient of three Filmfare Awards, including one for Best Actor. Artist of the Week, Shammi Kapoor, get your songs through now.
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1: Right, a very good morning to Ajaz. You're a bit late this morning, aren't you? Meenakshi, good morning to you as well. Harish Rudra, Zaheer, Assalamu Alaikum. Jinx, have a great day. Aruna is enjoying the music as always. And number ending in 990, I think you're from Kenya. You're absolutely loving the music, and you said, hello, hello, hello. What a classic up next from the film Sharif Badmash.

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3: I'm Louisa Gale, and a replacement bus service still running this Monday morning on West Midlands Railway between Worcester Foregate Street and Stourbridge Junction. Anti-emergency services are currently dealing with an incident, and you've got delays of 20 minutes on East Midlands Railway between Derby and Sheffield due to a signalling problem. Still looking slow eastbound on the A14. That remains partially blocked from the M1 at Junction 19 for the Catthorpe interchange to Junction 1 for Welford. And a reminder, in Birmingham in Bournebrook, a section of the Bristol Road is now closed doing some water main works there to the A38 and Alton Road. And no change in Bromsgrove following last week's burst water main. A section of Rock Hill is still closed between Fox Lane and Breedon Road. That is affecting bus route 144.
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I literally have no words to say right now. I really don't. I mean, this is one of the most beautiful, beautiful songs ever composed, ever sung by Mohammed Rafi, and one of the most beautiful films from the 1960s. It is, of course, Jungli, and the artist of the week is Shammi Kapoor. This song was requested by Varun. I was going to play Chahe Koi Mujhe Jungli Kahe, but somebody played that yesterday already here at Laika Radio Networks. So I can't play it again until next week, but hey, there's so many hit songs you can choose of Shammi Kapoor. And this particular movie was a light-hearted musical which gained Shammi Kapoor a wider range of fame in his career. Box Office India still calls the film a super hit, which I believe it is still. And, you know, if it comes back on cinema again, I would actually personally go and watch it myself on the big screen. The film, which was produced and directed by Subodh Mukherjee, had music compositions by Shankar Jaikishan, lyrics by Shailendra and Hasrat Jaipuri, and of course the film starred Saira Banu in her debut film. In lead roles, along with Shashikala, Anoop Kumar, Lalita Pawar in supporting roles. In this film, Saira Banu earned a Filmfare nomination as Best Actress, and she was honoured to have worked with Shammi Kapoor, our Artist of the Week here at Laika Radio Network.

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1: Just to give you a quick update of today's trending news, parents could be more likely to face harsh repercussions. Sorry. I'm going to start again. I just lost my script. We don't actually have scripts. We look at the trending news, obviously. Parents could be more likely to face harsh repercussions if their kids break the law as part of a youth justice system shake-up. So Justice Secretary David Lammy, who is spearheading the reform, hopes to prevent children from starting a life of crime through a series of changes in the new Youth Justice White Paper, which was published this morning. After days of showers and weird chilly spells, everyone's been checking the thermostat twice, and I bet they have been, because temperatures apparently will be climbing through this week, and it has to be when I'm away as well, right? I'm going to a country where temperatures are at 37 degrees Celsius, which I would feel is too hot. Don't know how we're going to have a wedding outside. Not mine, by the way. But here in the UK, by the time we hit the bank holiday weekend, the south could be roasting at around 27 degrees Celsius, and Manchester pushing around 25 degrees Celsius. Oh my gosh. Don't forget bank holiday weekend this weekend, by the way. Yeah? Saturday, Sunday, Monday. God, can you imagine if you took Friday off? You're thinking, Kajal said it's a bank holiday on Friday. It's not, it's a Monday. Also, let's talk about little pets. You know, we never forget our pets. One in four dog owners refuse to go on holiday without their fur baby. Come on, why would we? While one in ten will take their dog abroad and 60% will staycation instead. Can I quickly ask, if we've got a bit of time, if you've got a pet, do you take your pet on holiday with you? If you've got a dog or a cat, do you take them on holiday with you? Be honest with me. My family did. When we had our dog Kush, they used to go on staycations quite a bit. Abroad, no, maybe not. But let me ask you this morning, do you take your pets with you on holiday?
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0: What a classic you heard here on The Breakfast Show. Oh my gosh, that is of course Kishore Kumar. Yanana is the name of the film. Good morning.
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0: And Rajasthan Royals playing against the Delhi Capitals yesterday. Delhi won by 5 wickets with 4 balls left at 197-5. And today we have Chennai Super King playing against Sunrisers Hyderabad from 3 p.m. UK time. And you'll be updated here with our Laika Radio Network presenters.
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0: Right, it's time for me to love you and leave you very shortly. I am going to do that with Ravi Sharma taking over. I'll be back tomorrow, same time, same place. Ligan, before any of that, let's say good morning to Mr. Kiran. Yes, good morning to Anu. And good morning to number ending in 318 who said, Kaj, only if it was easy to take our pets abroad, I would do it every time. Every time I'm abroad, I've had to give my pet to my neighbour, who's my life. I'm assuming the pet is your life, not the neighbour. It's difficult taking pets abroad, right? We've had that situation so many times, but hey, it somehow can happen. I don't know what the rules are, to be fair. I actually don't know. But for those who do, you are very lucky. For those who don't, but go staycations, oh, the best trips for the pets, definitely. Right, I'm going to love you and leave you. I'll see you tomorrow, same time, same place. This is Gajal signing out of Laika Radio Network. Bye-bye.
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2: Traffic and travel.
4: I'm Louisa Gale, and there are still delays of 20 minutes on East Midlands Railway services between Derby and Sheffield from this morning's signalling problem, with delays now 15 minutes and some cancellations on West Midlands Railway between Worcester Fallgate Street and Birmingham Snow Hill from this morning's incident. Looking a little better eastbound on the A14, though all lanes have reopened from this morning's accident from the M1 at Junction 19 for the Catthorpe interchange and Junction 1 for Welford. However, slow again heading down to Birmingham through Harborne on the High Street, not being helped by those temporary lights now in place in Station Road and Nursery Road. And no change in Bromsgrove from last week's burst water main. Rock Hill still closed between Breedon Road and Fox Lane. And that's the latest traffic and travel.
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1: The top stories this hour. The Deputy Prime Minister says there's no timetable for his boss to step down following calls for his resignation. David Lammy says the Labour Party must stop the own goals after former Health Secretary Wes Streeting confirmed he'd run in any leadership race. Andy Burnham's running to become an MP in Makerfield in order to pave his way to Westminster. Matt Vickers, the Deputy Chairman of the Conservatives, says Sir Keir Starmer should focus on what's really important.
2: His priorities are not what my mum and dad are thinking about. His priorities is keeping hold of the number 10, keys to number 10. His cabinet's priorities, how they're going to get the keys to number 10. This is a zombie government. It's actually really damaging and sad for the country.
1: Parents and guardians could face harsher repercussions for their children's crimes under a proposed shake-up of the justice system. Ministers plan to strengthen orders which compel mums and dads to address their child's behaviour through counselling or face fines. A number of Americans have reportedly been exposed to the Ebola virus following an outbreak in the Democratic Republic of Congo. The World Health Organization has declared it an international health emergency. Elsewhere, the new Director General of the BBC says the corporation still plays an incredibly important role, both in the UK and on a world stage.
3: When I look at the 100-year history of the BBC, how it serves its audiences, how it's adapted at pace and it's risen in times of crisis, I also believe that today the world needs the BBC more than ever.
1: Former Google boss Matt Britton has arrived at Broadcasting House in central London for his first day in the job. He'll face a number of challenges, including the prospect of a multi-billion dollar lawsuit from Donald Trump. Volodymyr Zelensky says Ukraine's military carried out deep strikes yesterday targeting Moscow. Russian media have reported 4 deaths. And West Ham have been left on the brink of Premier League relegation following a damaging 3-1 defeat at Newcastle. A draw for Tottenham at Chelsea tomorrow would likely send the East Londoners down, as Spurs have a superior goal difference. That from Sky News, I'm Imani Rana.
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1: The top stories this hour. The Deputy Prime Minister has urged Labour to stop the own goals after a week of infighting. David Lammy insists Sir Keir Starmer isn't setting out a timetable for leaving Number 10. Speculation over a leadership challenge continues, as former Health Secretary Wes Streeting confirmed he'd run in any race. Andy Burnham's contesting the Makerfield by-election. What do voters there make of his chances?
2: Definitely happy to vote for Andy Burnham. My worry is, though, that it's a lot of reform, but, you know, he's got our vote.
3: You're going to be voting for someone who's not going to be here, so it won't be his priority. I think that's what people are thinking.
4: Andy Burnham seems to be a fantastic candidate, and we really hope he wins.
1: Donald Trump's warned Iran the clock is ticking as talks to end the conflict stall. The US president's told reporters Tehran will have a very bad time if no deal is agreed, following reports Washington and Israel are stepping up preparations for renewed strikes. The Royal College of Nursing is warning a collapse in the number of workers entering the field and more complex patient needs are becoming a deadly mix. A survey found more than two-thirds of staff said they're being forced to make tough decisions on prioritising care. Head of the RCN, Professor Nicola Ranger, says nursing's been neglected for decades.
5: My warning to any government is you will fail unless nursing is invested in. The health of this nation is absolutely connected to the wealth of this nation. And nursing is the lifeblood in any service.
1: The new Director General of the BBC says the world needs the corporation more than ever. Matt Britton started his first day in the job following the departure of Tim Davey. Shakira's been acquitted of tax fraud in Spain following an eight-year dispute. The country's National High Court has ordered the tax authority to reimburse her 60 million euros. And Aaron Rye has become the first Englishman in over a century to win golf's US PGA Championship. The 31-year-old from Wolverhampton finished three shots ahead of the rest of the pack. From Sky News, I'm Imani Rana.
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6: Very good morning. मौसम वाले कह रहे हैं भाई आज तो मिला जुला रहेगा. वैसे रोज ही मिला जुला होता है मौसम. थोड़ी देर के लिए धूप निकलती है, फिर बादल छा जाते हैं, कभी कभी बूंदाबांदी भी होती है, और आज तो तेज बौछारों की भी आशंका जाहिर की जा रही है. Plenty of cloud this morning, but also a few sunnier glimpses, they say. Maximum temperature today, Midland maybe or London maybe 15 degrees Celsius tak ja sakta hai.
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8: और लीजिए साहब इन्हें सुनिए, कुछ आर्टिस्ट जो है वो बहुत टॉप के सिंगर होते हैं और कुछ सिंगर होने के साथ साथ टॉप के परफॉर्मर भी होते हैं, मतलब वो भाई वो भाव भंगिमाएं आत्माओं कुछ ऐसे चलाते हैं, कुछ जोक वोक बीच में शामिल करके गीतों के साथ दिल बहलाने में भी अपना खूब क्या कहते हैं भाई लोहा मनवाते हैं। ऐसे ही गायक कलाकार थे किशोरदा। किशोरदा कुछ गाएंगे, मेरे श्रोताओं का दिल बहलाएंगे।
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0: IPL 2026 भाई, टाटा IPL के मुकाबले जो है बड़े दिलचस्प दौर से गुजर रहे हैं। और कल का मैच देखा आपने, राजस्थान रॉयल वर्सेस दिल्ली कैपिटल्स, और भाई दिल्ली कैपिटल्स के बल्लेबाजों ने भी कमाल किया और 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
5: 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Tasty track of the hour brought to you by Coca Noodles.

Sarita Sabarwal will be with you after 1 o'clock news, and Ravi Sharma is signing off. See you tomorrow. Have a superb day. Bye-bye.

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1: The top stories this hour. Sir Keir Starmer has told staff at party headquarters he'll support Labour's candidate in the Makerfield by-election 100%. Andy Burnham's hoping to run for the seat and return to Westminster. If successful, he's widely tipped to launch a leadership challenge, also involving former Health Secretary Wes Streeting. Pollster John Twyman says it's hard to speculate about the current Greater Manchester Mayor's political position.
2: You could see that as an advantage. You could say, OK, the fact that very few people know much about him is good because he approaches things with a clean slate. He can get across his views. But the reality is, when asked about the issues that face the country, it may be that the more people hear about Andy Burnham, the less they like him.
1: A number of Americans have reportedly been exposed to the Ebola virus in the Democratic Republic of Congo. An outbreak there and in neighbouring Uganda has been declared an emergency of international concern. Health officials insist risk to the US remains low, but there are warnings of regional spread in Africa. Daniela Manos from the London School of Hygiene and Tropical Medicine.
3: Ebola is transmitted through contact with body fluids or items contaminated by body fluids, and so is much less transmissible than COVID-19, for example.
1: Two people have been charged after 43 arrests were made during protests in central London at the weekend. Both are due in court today, having attended separate demonstrations. Elsewhere, the bodies of four missing divers have been found in the Maldives. Five Italians are believed to have died while exploring a cave at a depth of around 50 metres on Thursday. The cruise ship hit by a hantavirus outbreak has docked in the Dutch port of Rotterdam. 25 crew members and two medical staff will now quarantine. And Callum McFarlane's expected to be part of Xabi Alonso's first team coaching setup at Chelsea, where he takes over this summer. The former Liverpool midfielder was appointed at the weekend, but McFarlane will remain in charge of the club's final two Premier League games of the season. From Sky News, I'm Imani Rana.
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1: The top stories this hour. Sir Keir Starmer insists he's focused on the job as he met staff at party headquarters. The Prime Minister also says he'll support the Labour candidate in the Makerfield by-election 100%. Andy Burnham wants the seat to be able to return to Westminster and potentially launch a leadership challenge. But Deputy PM David Lammy insists there'll be no timetable for his boss to resign.
2: Keir Starmer remains the most resilient person I know in my life. He has a strength of character, a fighting experience. There will be no timetables. What there is getting on with the business of government.
1: Scotland's First Minister says he's deeply concerned by the behaviour of football fans this weekend. 14 arrests were made in Glasgow during and after Celtic's Premiership title win on Saturday. Fans stormed the pitch at Parkhead before the final whistle, confronting some Hearts players. John Swinney says his government may consider making such invasions a criminal offence.
3: We've obviously taken forward a consultation around about football banning orders, which are about strengthening some of the provisions within those banning orders. That concluded just before the election. We're obviously now going to look at the details of all of that in the light of the events that we've experienced. And this is happening far too often.
1: A number of Americans have reportedly been exposed to the Ebola virus in the Democratic Republic of Congo. An outbreak there has been declared an emergency of international concern. The cruise ship hit by a hantavirus outbreak has arrived in the Netherlands. Authorities say the crew will go into immediate quarantine. It's the new BBC Director General's first day in the office. Former Google boss Matt Britton says the corporation still plays an incredibly important role, both in the UK and on a world stage. And interim boss Callum McFarlane is expected to be part of Xavi Alonso's first team coaching setup at Chelsea when he takes over in July. The former Liverpool midfielder was appointed on a four-year deal. From Sky News, I'm Faye De Silva.
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4: Bhi mausam to aaj aise hi hai, thundery showers and gentle breeze in London and in surrounding areas. 14 degree max and low will be 11 degrees Celsius. Aur Leicester mein is waqt thundery showers hain ji, wahan bhi and gentle breeze chal rahi hai. 13 degree max and low will be 9. Lekin apne dil ka temperature theek rakhiye, bahar ka mausam jaisa bhi hai.
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0: 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household name for playing motherly roles in 1990s and early 2000. Reema Lagu's career as an actor began as a child actor influenced by her mother, who was a Marathi stage and film actress, and she worked as a child artist in 5 films including Masterji, directed by Durga Khote. And Nayan Badhade and adopted the name Reema Lagu after marrying actor Vivek Lagu, and before she became Bollywood's favorite ma, she was a child artist, as I told you, and she appeared in 9 films as a young performer. The camera loved her from the start. Reema Lagu actually worked at the Union Bank of India shuru shuru mein for nearly a decade, matlab 10 saal tak, and yes, the woman who ruled the silver screen once balanced ledger and passbooks. So it was her colleague thi, uski colleague, unhone unhe encourage kiya tha ki pursue in acting. And wahi unko unke husband mile the, Vivek Lagu, and in the bank, and they married in 1976, though later went their separate ways. So, इन दोनों फिल्मों के जो गाने आपने सुने, इन ये गाने इन फिल्मों में ये इनका मदरली रोल था। बट ये बता दूं कि शी फर्स्ट रोज टू प्रोमिनेंस विद द हिंदी फिल्म कयामत से कयामत तक इन 1988, वेयर शी प्लेड जूही चावला'स मदर, एंड शी वॉज सीन इन कॉन्ट्रोवर्शियल रोल इन अरुणा राजेश रिहाई इन 1988. And then started in the blockbuster film Maine Pyar Kiya in 1989 as Salman Khan's mother, and then in Sajan again Salman Khan's mother, Hum Aapke Hain Kaun again, and Hum Saath Saath Hain in 1999. Aur bhi bahut si baatein bataungi, lekin pehle zara ye kaam kar le.
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1: The top stories this hour. The potential successor to Sir Keir Starmer says Britain has been on the wrong path for 40 years. Andy Burnham's told a conference there needs to be a serious rewiring of the country and maximum devolution to make the basics more affordable. He's been explaining why he wants to return to Westminster by trying to contest the Makerfield by-election.
2: A vote for me will be a vote to change Labour, to make life more affordable again. This is the choice in this by-election. I know why I'm standing. I know what I'm offering. I know what my party has offered in the past has simply not been good enough.
1: Sir Keir Starmer says he'll back the Labour candidate 100%. No leadership challenge has yet been triggered. Strikes by London Underground drivers this week have been called off. The action by RMT Union was due to begin tomorrow. John Swinney says the Scottish Government could bring in legislation to ban pitch invasions. Thousands of football fans stormed Parkhead on Saturday when Celtic beat Hearts to win the Premiership title. A financial body believes the Iran war won't impact UK economic growth by quite as much as it first thought. The International Monetary Fund's now predicting GDP will increase by 1% this year, up from last month's forecast of 0.8. The BBC's new Director General says the corporation still plays an incredibly important role both in the UK and on the world stage.
3: When I look at the 100-year history of the BBC, how it serves its audiences, how it's adapted at pace and it's risen in times of crisis, I also believe that today the world needs the BBC more than ever.
1: Matt Britton started his first day in the job at London's Broadcasting House. He faces a number of challenges, including the prospect of a multi-billion dollar lawsuit from Donald Trump. And Barbara Streisand won't be appearing at this year's Cannes Film Festival because of a knee injury. The star was due to accept her honorary Palme d'Or at the event's closing ceremony. From Sky News, I'm Fade Silva.
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4: London aur aaspaas ke ilaqon mein light rain showers and gentle breeze, maximum 14 and low will be 11 degrees Celsius, and in Leicester thundery showers and gentle breeze, 13 degrees is waqt temperature hai and it will go down to 9 degrees. Apne dil ke mausam ko acha rakhiye, bahar ka mausam jaisa bhi ho.
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4: 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Aaiye sunte back to back 2 gaane.
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0: What a beautiful song. Welcome to the last and the final hour. अगर आपने अभी अभी ज्वाइन किया है तो बता दूं आपने मिस किया सारा प्रोग्राम, तो कल भी 1 बजे से लेकर 4 बजे तक मेरा साथ ज़रूर दीजिएगा। मेरा वादा, अच्छे अच्छे गीत मैं 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
1: Traffic and travel.
4: Busy as you make the journey around Wall Heath this afternoon. Kidderminster Road currently partially blocked. That's because of an accident near to Swindon Road. We've also got some restrictions through the roadworks at Erdington on Woodend Road. A full closure there from Rollison Road through to Kingsbury Road. Of course, those roadworks at Hathern still slowing things down as well. The A6006 shut in both directions from Derby Road through to Moor Lane. Touch base with the roadworks at Woodsetton on Tipton Road. You've got temporary lights there near to the care home. Also, some restrictions to be aware of as you head around Bromsgrove with speed restrictions on the 30-mile-an-hour section at Birmingham Road. And Sheldon traffic also has restrictions through roadworks. Coventry Road there with a lane out from Hobsmoke Road through to Gilberston Avenue. That's the latest.
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1: The top stories this hour. Sir Keir Starmer's insisting he won't set a timetable for his departure, despite more than 80 Labour MPs publicly urging him to go. He also denied his premiership is over. Potential challenger Andy Burnham's been explaining why he's determined to stand in the Makerfield by-election. He called for a serious rewiring of the country and maximum devolution. The PM says he wants to lead the party into the next election.
2: I'm very focused on what I consider to be my responsibility, my duty, and that is to the country. I will be backing 100% whoever the candidate is. Whatever views people may have on the direction of the party, that needs to be put to one side.
1: Detectives are investigating reports of two girls being raped on the beach at Great Yarmouth. Norfolk Police says a man in his 30s has been arrested while they're looking for another suspect. Strikes by tube drivers planned to start tomorrow have been suspended. The RMT union says managers at London Underground have shifted their position. The dispute centres on a four-day working week. Medics are rushing to deal with Ebola in the Democratic Republic of Congo. The World Health Organization's declared the outbreak an emergency of international concern and is flying a cargo plane with supplies to affected areas. A number of Americans have reportedly been exposed to the virus. Paul Hunter, a professor in medicine at the University of East Anglia, says it's worrying.
3: This is happening in an area where there is substantial armed conflict. There's no vaccine. And of course, people are migrating out of the area. Refugees are leaving the area, moving into Uganda for safety. And that risks carrying the disease and spreading it further.
1: Israel said to have detained the sister of Ireland's president. Organisers of an aid flotilla heading to Gaza say Dr. Margaret Connolly was on one of the boats. And Lee Anderson's become the chairman of Reform UK. He replaces David Ball. From Sky News, I'm Faye De Silva.
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4: Okay, so London, we will look at your weather first. There is light rain showers, a gentle breeze. You've got highs of 14 degrees. Midlands, looking over at you, thundery showers and a gentle breeze, highs of 13 degrees. And Manchester, looking at you, light rain showers and light winds. You've got highs of 15 degrees.
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4: 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I hope you guys are having a great Monday. Thank you so much for joining me on Drive. 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

0: Okay, so that was your first set of back-to-back tracks for Drive Time on Monday. The one you can hear in the background is Chalia. That is one film, that is The Shan. And the one you heard before that is Deepu Barsapani. Basically, what's happening outside from Suryavansi.
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0: Okay, so I forgot to say thank you so much to Vish and to Sarita G, who was in for Bali Brumba. So thank you to them. And now we are going to be talking about Eurovision. Now, did you see it on Sunday? Now, I started watching it and then I think I got to like the Germany song, which I think was song number 3. And I was like, yeah, I'm done. But number 1 was Bulgaria with the song, I'm going to try and pronounce this correctly, Bangaranga. I think that's how you say it. Honestly, I didn't know how that went. And then number 2 was Israel, Michelle. Number 3 was Romania, Choke Me. And number 4 was Eclipse. And number 5 was Italy. So 2 of the top 5 are basically countries not in Europe. So I don't understand how that works, basically. I thought you had to be part of Europe to be in Eurovision, but that's just me. And also, should we talk about where England was? United Kingdom. We are number 25 on that. Eins, zwei, drei. Now, I have to say, it was an awful song. And I don't understand why we picked it. But hey, it is what it is. But I want you guys' opinion. What do you guys think of Eurovision? Is it still current? Do we still need it? Or is it a bit outdated? Okay, so message me and let me know. Let's do this one from The Bung 2.
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0: Okay, so that is a great one to get you home, isn't it? That is from the film that is The Bung 2, sounding so good. Obunde Jiki Siti. I know I say that completely wrong. Of course, that is starring Salman Khan, produced by Arbaaz Khan as well. Keeping it in the family and all that.
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1: Traffic and travel.
3: Still busy as you make the journey around Wall Heath this afternoon. Kidderminster Road partially blocked because of an accident near to Swindon Road. We've also got a build-up at Willoughby on the Wold, so Hayes Lane there blocked following an accident from back lane through to Occupation Lane. We also had an accident briefly at Minworth as well on the eastbound side of Kingsbury Road. So despite the fact that all lanes are reopened there now, it is taking a little while for traffic to recover on towards Minworth Island. Still got the roadworks at Burton, northbound Derby Road, a closure there from Horninglow Street through to Hawkins Lane. And roadworks at Hathern continue to cause disruption on the A6006 as well, with the closure there from Derby Road through to Moor Lane. Also those works affecting you at Loughborough on the A6006 by the industrial estate.
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0: Now, if you're having a bad Monday and you hear this song, it's definitely going to perk you up, right? That is the one and only, the legendary Muhammad Rafi with Baharo Ful Basaro. That is from the film that is Suraj. Thank you to 1966 for that one. This is Annika on Drive Time.
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0: if you do like this voice, then Atif Aslam is going to be here on Sunday the 14th of June at the O2 London. So make sure you get your tickets if you want to hear him. 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

0: Okay, so that is Aka Yannick and Ashan together on Drive Time. 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
0: Traffic and travel.
4: Still some delays as you make the journey around Wallheath this afternoon. Kidderminster Road slow following an accident approaching Swindon Road. Also had an accident at Willoughby on the Wold, so Hades Lane currently blocked in both directions as a result of that, from Bat Lane through to Occupation Lane. Burton traffic suffering through the roadworks. Derby Road northbound, you've got a closure from Horninglow Street through to Hawkins Lane. Also got roadworks slowing you down at Bromsgrove with lane out on the Bromsgrove bypass, that stretch of the A38 on towards Charford Road. As you're heading around Sheldon, we've got a lane out on Coventry Road as well, the A45 there affected from Hobsmoke Road through to Gilberston Avenue. Dudley traffic still has roadworks as well on New Birmingham Road. That's the latest.
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1: The top stories this hour. The Mayor of Greater Manchester is calling on the Labour Party to come together. As speculation grows, he'll try to oust the Prime Minister. Andy Burnham says reopening the Brexit question will cause more division, following calls by potential rival Wes Streeting for the UK to rejoin the EU. He's been speaking at a summit in Leeds.
2: Brexit has been damaging, but I also believe the last thing we should do is rerun those arguments. It is time, surely, isn't it, to bring people back together, to focus on what we've got in common.
1: Sir Keir Starmer's rejected calls to set out a timetable to stand down if Mr. Burnham wins the Makerfield by-election. Police are investigating the alleged rapes of two teenage girls on a beach in Great Yarmouth. A manhunt's underway for a suspect. Another's been arrested. Scotland's First Minister says his government could consider making pitch invasions a criminal offence. John Swinney says he's deeply concerned after fans stormed Parkhead near the end of Celtic's Premiership title win against Hearts on Saturday. Two 24-hour strikes planned by London Underground drivers have been suspended. Members of the RMT union were due to walk out tomorrow and on Thursday in a dispute over the working week. The Defence Secretary has paid tribute to a soldier who fell to her death from a horse at the Royal Windsor Show. John Healy says 24-year-old Lance Bombardier Kira Sullivan served the nation with dedication. Aaron Rye's former golf coach says he showed talent from an early age. He became the first English winner of the US PGA Championship in more than a century last night, finishing three shots clear of the field on 9 under par. Darren Prosser says he's proud.
3: You could see he was going to be a special kid and how dedicated he was, and so happy for him.
1: And Shakira has been acquitted of tax fraud following an 8-year dispute. Spain's National High Court ordered the tax authority to reimburse £48 million. From Sky News, I'm Faye De Silva.
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4: Okay, so London, looking at your weather first for tonight, you've got lows of 11, light rain showers and a gentle breeze. Midlands, then moving on to you, thundery showers and a gentle breeze. Lows of, let's have a look, I think it's 11 degrees, lows of 13 degrees. And Manchester, light rain showers and light winds, you've got lows of 10 degrees.
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4: No, it's not Drive Time with Raj Badden. It's Drive Time with Annie Kerr, because Mr. Badden is away. So you're going to have me all the way until 7 p.m. I hope you guys are having a good Monday. It is over. It is home time. So let's start with our lovely back-to-back tracks.
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0: Okay, so that was your second set of back-to-back tracks for Drive Time on Monday. That one in the background is to calm you down while you're getting home. Arijit Singh and the one you heard before that, Jubin Nautiyal and Zara Khan, Rena Cole.
1: Like a radio.
0: Okay, so it is a Monday evening. I hope you guys had a good Monday. And we need to talk about the rich list that came out on the Sunday Times. So it is the richest celebrities according to the Sunday Times rich list. Now, I am actually surprised at a lot of these. So number one is Sir David and Victoria Beckham, 1.1 billion. So apparently he has become the first UK billionaire sports person. So that's so amazing. The next one, Sir Paul and Lady McCartney, 1 billion. Lord Lloyd Webber, 560 million. I mean, only 560 million. Sir Elton John, 480 million. That's basically pocket change, right? Sir Mick Jagger and Keith Richards, a joint 450 million. Sir Lewis Hamilton. I didn't even know Lewis Hamilton was a sir. Sir Lewis Hamilton, 435 million. Mr. Ed Sheeran, 410 million. Avis family. And can somebody educate me? Who is the Avis family? I don't know who they are. 400 million. Noel and Liam Gallagher together, 375 million. And Rory McCrory, I think is how you say it, 325 million. But the richest family in the UK, and also this makes me really proud because, of course, it is an Asian, is Sanjay and Dheeraj Hinducha and family. They are worth 38 billion pounds. Now, if you think there should have been somebody on that list, message me and let me know, please.
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0: Okay, so that is from the film that is Love Aaj Kal, Neer Sidhar and Sunidhi Chauhan together. I have to say, they make a great couple singing, right? That is Jo Bazaari. This is Annika in for Raj. It is Drive Time, Monday evening.
1: 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Just add hot water and enjoy Coca Noodles in 3 minutes. 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
1: Traffic and travel.
3: Long delays as you head northbound of the M5 this afternoon. It's the usual queues there, approaching Junction 8 where you meet up with the M6. So, for the moment, it's taking about half an hour to get through. We've also got queues at Wensfield on Peacock Avenue, a full blockage there with emergency pothole repairs taking place from Downing Close through to Lichfield Road. Also fairly busy at Willoughby-on-the-Wolds with that accident still affecting Hayes Lane, a full blockage from Bat Lane through to Occupation Lane. Better news at Walheath though, all lanes reopen now, Kidderminster Road, following an accident earlier near to Swindon Road. Just watch out for the ongoing roadworks that we still have at Dudley. New Birmingham Road, a lane out there approaching the junction, the Burnt Tree traffic lights. That's the latest.
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0: Okay, so that is a Musa Qalandar, loving it for your drive time. It is from the film that is Hey Baby. It is one that features on my show a lot because I do really like it. You've got Salim Shehzada, Rehan Khan and Shankar Mahadevan together. This is drive time. I hope you guys had a good Monday. Nearly over.
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Okay, so I remember when this song came out roughly 25 years ago. I actually bought the cassette and I still think I have it. Absolutely loving this song. Of course, this is Taz and Stereo Nation, one of the most iconic Punjabi songs, Na Changi Sari Raat. This is Drive Time with Annika. A brand new hit.

0: Okay, so this is some new music coming out from the film that is Fragile. Rishabh on there. I don't know if I like this song yet. Maybe it'll grow on me. What do you guys think? It's a nice one for your drive time, isn't it? Calming you down to get home. Okay, so Kumar Sanu Live, Like a Radio Network, is the confirmed partner of the Kumar Sanu Live concert at the prestigious Royal Albert Hall on Bank Holiday Monday, 25th of May.
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0: Okay, so a new episode has dropped and it is hosted by Anuj Radia. 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
1: Traffic and travel.
5: Long delays as you head northbound of the M5 this afternoon. It's the usual queues there, approaching junction 8 when you meet up with the M6. So for the moment, it's taking about half an hour to get through. We've also got queues at Wensfield on Peacock Avenue, a full blockage there with emergency pothole repairs taking place from Downing Close through to Litchfield Road. Also fairly busy at Willoughby on the Wolds with that accident still affecting Hayes Lane. Full blockage from Bat Lane through to Occupation Lane. Better news at Walheath though, all lanes reopened now, Kidderminster Road, following an accident earlier near to Swindon Road. Just watch out for the ongoing roadworks that we still have at Dudley. New Birmingham Road, a lane out there approaching the junction, the Burnt Tree traffic lights. That's the latest.
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0: Okay, so I will see you after the news for the last hour of Drive Time. This is Mere Mehboob, Vicky Vidya Ko Wo Wala Video. This is Annika Infaraj. 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
2: The top stories this hour. Channel 4 has removed all previous seasons of Married at First Sight UK from its streaming platforms. The broadcaster says it follows very serious allegations of wrongdoing against a small number of past contributors. It denies failures in welfare protocols. Sir Keir Starmer has again insisted he won't stand down, even if Andy Burnham returns to Westminster and challenges him for the Labour leadership. He also denied his premiership is over.
3: I do want to fight the next election. The last 10 days, there's been a lot of activity which hasn't been as focused, in my view, as it should have been. And I remind myself every day that I was elected into office to serve the people, to serve the country. That's what I believe in, and that's what I'll be getting on with.
2: More than 80 Labour MPs have publicly urged the Prime Minister to quit. Mr Burnham's called for a serious rewiring of the country. A man's been arrested after two teenage girls reported being raped on a Norfolk beach early on Saturday. Police in Great Yarmouth are trying to identify a second suspect. Strikes involving London Underground drivers this week have been suspended. Members of the RMT union were due to walk out for 24 hours tomorrow and on Thursday. Sir Brian May and Bill Bailey are among the stars calling for the permanent return of garden gnomes at the Chelsea Flower Show. The Royal Horticultural Society has lifted the ban for only the second year in annual events history. Fiona Davison from the charity explains why they've had a problem with all garden ornaments.
4: From the 1920s, we were concerned that it was taking away the focus from plants as more and more nurseries, who were the main people who did garden exhibits, snuck in garden ornaments to try and sell them and promote them to their customers.
2: And the referees' governing bodies admitted Manchester United's second goal against Nottingham Forest in the Premier League shouldn't have been given. Official Michael Salisbury overruled VAR, putting the hosts ahead in their 3-2 win. From Sky News, I'm Faye De Silva.
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0: Okay, so London, let's look at your weather first. You've got light rain and a gentle breeze. Tonight will be lows of 11 degrees. Midlands, looking over at you, a little bit colder, lows of 9 degrees, light rain and a standing breeze. I don't know what that means. And Manchester, you've got heavy rain and a gentle breeze, lows of 10 degrees.
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0: Drive Time with Raj Badham. Okay, so normally, yes, it is a Drive Time with Raj Badham, but it's actually Annika in for him. How are you doing, London, Midlands and Manchester? It is a Monday evening. I hope you guys are having a good one. We are going to start with our back-to-back tracks. Make sure you enjoy them.
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0: OMG, absolutely loving these final back-to-back tracks. The one in the background, Bombay Jayashree from the film Rehna Hai Tere Dil Mein, Zara Zara. And the one you heard before that, the legend that is Shreya Ghoshal, Salima Coca-Cola.
1: Like a radio.
0: Okay, so before I get into my topic, I just want to shout out a few people. So I want to say hello to Ajay. He said that he's loving the music. Thank you so much. And Ifthi is basically making me super hungry and sending me all these desserts that I need to buy. And there's currently one at a supermarket, which is an Italian pistachio merengata, which I'm definitely going to be trying. So yes, thank you, Ifthi, for that, for making me hungry. Love that. Also, the topic I want to talk about is basically how long will you queue up for something? Now, over the weekend, there was a pop-up between Swatch and Audismar PJ. I know I've said that completely wrong. If someone can educate me and tell me how I say that brand. It is a high-end luxury watch brand, and basically they do watches that start at like £80,000. And so they've done this collaboration with Swatch, and some of the watches that they were selling were like £300-400, obviously very cheaper than their original prices. But people queued up for days to get their hands on one of the eight models. Days. Some lady was there for 4 days, and a lot of people, which I think quite sad, bought them and then put them straight onto the internet for selling. So they were sold at like £300, and then they put them on sale for £1,500-1,600. But my question to you is, how long would you queue up for something? Now, I queued up for a very long time, and it was online, so it wasn't that bad. I think about 4 hours for Beyonce tickets once upon a time. This was a Mrs. Carter show, I think, a few years ago. But I want to know from you, if you had like a ticket or a product or a watch that you wanted to buy, what would be your maximum? Would it be like 5 days? Would it be 5 hours? Message me and let me know. Okay, so I'm going to do this one from Rahat Fateh Ali Khan.
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0: Okay, so you know this is a banger when Mr. Vish Bhatnagar comes in and he's like, I love this song. Of course, this is Rahat Fateh Ali Khan. Jia dharak dharak jaye. Hi, hi. From the film that is Kalyug 2005.
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1: Traffic and travel.
3: Still some delays as you make the journey around Willoughby on the Wolds tonight. Hayes Lane shut in both directions following an accident from Back Lane through to Occupation Lane. Also got some queues at Wensfield on Peacock Avenue. A blockage there as emergency pothole repairs continue from Downing Close through to Litchfield Road. Touch busy through the roadworks at Hathern as well. The A6006 remaining shut, of course, from Derby Road through to Moor Lane. We've also got roadworks slowing things down at Woodsetton on Tipton Road. Temporary lights there near to the care home. Touch busy as you head around Bromsgrove with that lane closure on the bypass out towards Charford Road. And also watch out for restrictions through the roadworks at Dudley on New Birmingham Road near to the Burnt Tree Lights.
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0: Okay, so this song is going out to Dominic and Jimmy, wishing you a very, very happy birthday from the one and only Davlings. Of course, that is Chaancharia from the film that is Krishna, a 90s throwback.
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0: Happy Monday, everyone. Okay, so let's talk about football. 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

0: Okay, so my favourite Bhangra artist, I told you that I've loved him from day one, that is Juggy D featuring Rishi Rich, that is Meri Banja. This is a Drive Time with Annika, not Anissa. A lot of people call me Anissa. I wish I was Anissa Nasir, but definitely not.
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0: Okay, so can you tell me who is the artist of the week this week? This song is from the film Made in China. That might give you a little clue. So message me and let me know.

0: Okay, so the artist of the week is the one and only Neha Kakkar. Sham, you got it absolutely right. Loving this music. This is Ordinary from Made in China.
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1: Traffic and travel.
3: Still some delays as you head around Willoughby on the Wolds tonight. Hayter Lane remaining completely shut following an accident from Back Lane through to Occupation Lane. Also got queues at Wensfield on Peacock Avenue. Blockage there as emergency pothole repairs continue from Downing Close through to Lichfield Road. Touch busy for the works at Woodsetting as well. On Tipton Road, you've got temporary lights there near the care home. Generally elsewhere, though, things do seem to be improving now. Certainly northbound the M5, approaching the M6, pretty much back on the move. And even through the roadworks at Bromsgrove on the bypass, the A38 looking good despite that lane closure on towards Charford Road. Just if anything, still a bit busy at Sheldon with those lane closures on Coventry Road. That's the latest.
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0: Okay, so it is time for me to say goodbye. Thank you so much for your company. I've been Annika covering Raj on Drive. Radio Wally is up next, so make sure you show her some love, and I will be back tomorrow for Drive on Tuesday. Have an amazing, amazing evening. 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
5: Jay's Entertainment laine avi rahya che sakhna re jo husband ji
4: Reena Shah ane Sameer Shah sathe hasya no full dose 28 June People Center Leicester ma be shandar shows bapore 8 vage ane sanje 7 vage tickets booking mate call karo Mr. B07860280655 Mumbai Sandwich Station 07834832249 athwa eventbrite.co.uk UK. Sakna rejo, Asbar ji.

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1: The top stories this hour. Channel 4 has removed all previous seasons of Married at First Sight UK from its streaming and linear platforms. It follows what the network describes as serious allegations. Here's Nick Qureshi.
2: BBC is reporting that two women claim they were raped during filming of the popular dating show, while a third has described an allegation of a non-consensual sex act. Channel 4 says it commissioned an external review last month after being presented with serious allegations of wrongdoing against a small number of past contributors, allegations it understands they've denied. The broadcaster says it acted quickly when concerns were raised and denies any failures in its welfare protocols.
1: Sir Keir Starmer's refusing to set out a timetable to stand down, denying his premiership is over. The Prime Minister's potential Labour challenger Andy Burnham's calling for a serious rewiring of the country. Medics are rushing to deal with Ebola in the Democratic Republic of Congo. The World Health Organization's declared the outbreak an emergency of international concern. Paul Hunter is a professor in medicine at the University of East Anglia.
3: This is happening in an area where there is substantial armed conflict. There's no vaccine. And of course, people are migrating out of the area. Refugees are leaving the area, moving into Uganda for safety. And that risks carrying the disease and spreading it further.
1: A man's appeared in court charged with harassing his local MP. 38-year-old Matthew Gorton's accused of sending malicious communications to Wellingborough's Jen Kitchen and two counts of assaulting an emergency worker and drug possession. Major disruptions been avoided for thousands of passengers on the London Underground. Two planned 24-hour strikes by tube drivers, including tomorrow's, have been suspended. And Arsenal's Champions League final against holders Paris Saint-Germain will not be shown free to air on TV in the UK for the first time. TNT Sports confirmed viewers can only watch the match in Budapest at the end of the month. From Sky News, I'm Faye De Silva.
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4: 2 minutes past seven, you're tuned into Leica. Looking at the weather for you, it's getting a bit cloudier across the Greater London and towards the Midland as well. We've got a band of rain coming in overnight across all areas into the early hours, feeling cooler with a minimum of 7 degrees tonight. So you can get away with cracking open those kidkia. Just watch out for the Barish.
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4: Big shouts going out to Annika. 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Let's get you rocking and a rolling. Shaking and a grooving. 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Back to back with two big tracks.
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0: beautiful tracks there, kicking you off back to back with a little bit of Shararat and then Bingo. Big shouts going out to everyone locked in and listening, dabbling. Lots and lots of love going out to you. Big shouts are going out to Gulfarm and Amelia from Leeds. Lots of love to you, saying what a bubbly personality, just how a presenter should be. Pure Bindas vibes. I love that.
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0: 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And the welcome to bear this one. 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
1: 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And then they are going to Queen's Theatre in Hornchurch from the 26th of May. These are all 1 week, by the way. Oxford Playhouse from the 2nd of June. And then Birmingham Rep from the 10th of June and Bristol Old Vic from the 24th of June. Pick up your tickets right now.
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0: PR and our Jai. Two beautiful tracks there back to back. Jipendra Ree, lots of love going out to you saying Radio Wally, welcome back. My money pants were so sad over the weekend, but now you're back, the energy is back. They were really missing you. Kya baat hai, itna pyara sa message. Jasmine, balle balle, kidda theek hai? Lots of love to you as well.
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1: You're both on the same road. 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So use your mirrors. 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National Highways.
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0: very talented and handsome. Coming down the big part now of this one. 1998, the movie was Auntie number one. Well done, Anwar. First one in with a right answer. Big shouts going out to my lovelies all the way in Leeds. Saying wah, wah, wah. English, Urdu, Punjabi. Is there no end to the talent of Radio Wali?
1: Hey, itne pyare messages bhej rahe ho. 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
0: But it's a short-lived sharam. Because I love you guys. You are the best. Monday Motivator. The requests have already started flying in. So if you have a track that you'd love to check out, because it's that one track that just gets you oomphed up and fired up, ready for the weekend ahead, get it across. I've only got space for one or two more tracks.
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2: It was just another day. 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But then, just around the corner, came the unexpected. He'd let his speed creep a little too high as he approached a bend. And he was no longer driving at the right speed for the road. The scary thing is, he didn't even realize. Driving even a little too fast for the situation is a major cause of collisions, especially on country roads where you don't know what's around the corner. Think. Don't let your speed creep.
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0: such a beautiful one, isn't it? Manava Lage. Arijit Singh, Shagor Shah, just a magical combination. Big shout out to everyone logged in and listening, but it is that time of the evening where we need to go and see exactly what is happening around that globe. Monday Motivator request list is completely full and full, chock and blast. Aapne saans lene ki jagah nahi chhodi hai mere liye.
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1: The top stories this hour. Channel 4 has removed all previous seasons of Married at First Sight UK from its streaming platforms after very serious allegations. The broadcaster denies claims it failed in its welfare protocols after two women apparently alleged they were raped during filming of the dating show. Sir Keir Starmer insists he won't set a timetable to leave Number 10. Andy Burnham, seen as a potential challenger, has vowed to change Labour if he succeeds in returning to Parliament. Our political correspondent, Alexandra Rogers, has been gauging the mood of MPs in the party who've met tonight at Westminster.
2: One of them said, "I think a lot of my colleagues want to back a winner and they don't know who that is." Another said, "The way this has all unfolded is quite sad. Everyone is just in limbo where we know he's going to go and we just don't want to talk about it." So I think many feel that Keir Starmer is in denial.
1: Elon Musk has lost his lawsuit against OpenAI and its chief executive, Sam Altman. A jury in California found the ChatGPT owner wasn't liable to the world's richest man for allegedly straying from its original mission to benefit humanity. A number of Americans have reportedly been exposed to the Ebola virus in the Democratic Republic of Congo. An outbreak there and in neighbouring Uganda has been declared an emergency of international concern. Daniela Manos from the London School of Hygiene and Tropical Medicine.
3: Ebola is transmitted through contact with body fluids or items contaminated by body fluids, and so is much less transmissible than COVID-19, for example.
1: Arsenal are just kicking off their attempt to reopen a five-point gap at the top of the Premier League with victory at home to already relegated Burnley. The leaders aren't able to be crowned champions in front of their own fans tonight, as title rivals Manchester City still have to play twice. And two 24-hour strikes by London Underground drivers have been suspended. The RMT union was due to walk out twice this week. From Sky News, I'm Faye De Silva.
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4: 2 minutes past the eight. Good evening. You're tuned into Leica. Looking at that weather for you now, we have got some cloud continuing in as the rain moves eastward across Greater London and perhaps even into the Midlands. But across the early hours, we're going to feel the cool breeze with a minimum of 7 degrees. Go ahead, baby. Crack open those kidkiyas tonight.
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4: It is, of course, Monday Motivator Hour. And as I said, the playlist is full and full, chock and block. But we've got some big, big Ghana, which means more music and less talk. The chalo we're going to shuruat is Styles here with two beautiful big tracks. Let's go back to back, baby.
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0: such a beautiful track, isn't it? 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Ki Dukahan. That one was chosen by Rocky Sid Radio Wali. 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
1: 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We are born in the UK and parents are from Karachi, lekin aapki Urdu behtreen, wah kya baat hai. Thank you so much, saying Radio Wally. 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Balle balle, but guftagu zyada kiya karo madam, kya karo, agar main guftagu karungi to gaane kaun sunayega.
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0: 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The wait is now over. The King of Melody, Kumar Sanu, live in concert. For one night only, Bank Holiday Monday, the 25th of May at the iconic Royal Albert Hall.
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0: Amit Narayan with our very own Bali Brahmad on the vocals of this one. Taro ka chamakta kehna ho. And the film was Hum Tumhare Hain. So, a big shout going out to Shruti, first one in with the right answer.
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0: And of course, episode 15 is Weddings and Beyond. 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

0: brand new movie only released over the weekend. Vaki Chuki Love Story. And it's doing really, really well in the cinemas. If you haven't seen it yet, I highly recommend you get yourself down and check it out. Big shout out to Alicia for this one.
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0: vocals of Lata Jio and Ila Arun. One angel in the vocal magic and one on the big parda, Sri Devi Ji. Both now having a party in heaven. What a beautiful, beautiful song choice.
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0: Big shouts going out to Jesse Logs in and listening, saying, Radio Wally, I'm going to hum you a track that I've heard on your show, but you haven't played it in ages. Please, Bajado. It was Alicia with Tera Pyar.

0: Chum, chum, chum, chum. Such a big track, isn't it? Angela, I do lots of love going out to you as well. We've got Kanta in the house as well. Lots of love going out to you. Radhika, lots of love going out to you. And Kincham saying, wow, kya baat hai, radio wali sare gaane hit pe hit aaj to sach mein dil khush kar deta. We've got just enough time to squeeze in one last big track.
1: Takeover hour.
0: We need to see what's happening around the globe. So before we do that, let me take you across to Chandigarh, jahan pe hum thodi aashiqui lagayenge. Milte hain news ke baad.

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1: The top stories this hour. Donald Trump's revealed he planned to resume military attacks on Iran tomorrow. The US president says this won't now happen after a request from several Middle East leaders, but he's instructed his forces to be ready on a moment's notice if an acceptable deal isn't reached. Sir Starmer has again insisted he won't stand down, even if Andy Burnham returns to Westminster and challenges him for the Labour leadership. He also denied his premiership is over.
2: I do want to fight the next election. The last 10 days, there's been a lot of activity which hasn't been as focused, in my view, as it should have been. And I remind myself every day that I was elected into office to serve the people, to serve the country. That's what I believe in, and that's what I'll be getting on with.
1: More than 80 Labour MPs have publicly urged the Prime Minister to quit. Mr Burnham's calling for a serious rewiring of the country. Channel 4 has removed all former seasons of Married at First Sight UK from its streaming and linear platforms. Serious allegations against past contributors have been made. They're understood to deny this, while the broadcaster says it's not guilty of failures in welfare protocols. Strikes by tube drivers planned to start tomorrow have been suspended. The RMT union says managers at London Underground have shifted their position on the dispute centred on a four-day working week. Aaron Rye's former golf coach says he showed talent from an early age. He became the first English winner of the US PGA Championship in more than a century last night, finishing three shots clear of the field on 9 under par. Darren Prosser says he's very proud.
3: You could see he was going to be a special kid and how dedicated he was, and so happy for him.
1: And Barbara Streisand won't be appearing at this year's Cannes Film Festival because of a knee injury. The star was due to accept her honorary Palme d'Or at the event's closing ceremony. From Sky News, I'm Faye De Silva.
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4: 2 minutes past nine. Good evening. You're tuned into Leica, looking at that weather for you. Now, we've got a little bit of a wet one, but then it does get breezy and cooler with a minimum of 7 degrees across the region. A cloud and breezy start to your Tuesday as the rain clears away in the morning, but there are some frequently heavy showers in the afternoon, easing away before the evening kicks in, leaving us with a maximum of 19 degrees tomorrow.
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0: Chaninathan, Inderpal Moga on the vocals of this one. Hema, lots of love going out to you. Wadge is loving up the tunes. I've got plenty more lined up, baby. Stay with me.

0: such a beautiful track, isn't it? Shouts to Hema saying, Radio Wally, beautiful song choices tonight. God bless you. Dil happy, happy ho gaya. Kya baat hai?
1: 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The wait is now over. The King of Melody, Kumar Sanu, live in concert. 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

0: mere paas. Definitely dedicate this one to you guys. Aapka dil mere paas rehne hi dena. From the movie Hangama. And let me remind you that Leica Radio Network teams up with the Unity Cup 2026, taking place at the Valley, home of Charlton Athletic, featuring India national football team. It's all happening on Tuesday, the 26th of May. The semi-final one sees defending champions and Nigeria faces Zimbabwe. Then Jamaica takes on India in semi-final two with a special live appearance from Punjabi MC. The finals is on Saturday, the 30th of May, featuring live Afrobeat, reggae and Bollywood entertainment, followed by the final at 7:30 p.m. Tickets available at unitycup.com. 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

0: them on the vocals of that one. Aur nazar na lage hamari jodi nu. Time now though, something hatke, something bachke.
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0: That's right, the Lazy Lounge special. I absolutely love this track. It's been in my head all day. But dekho, made a bit of a finiki. I waited till I got onto the airwaves. Actually, this one and the last one that I just played, Nazar Na Lage, both have been in my head all day. And I couldn't wait to get onto air and play them up with you. So whether you're joining us in Greater London or the Midlands, 1458 AM, DAB, Alexa, Google Home, LaikaRadio.com, or that Leica Radio mobile app. Aap sabka swag ho, swag se swagat ho, ahista ahista.

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5: 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But then, just around the corner, came the unexpected. He'd let his speed creep a little too high as he approached a bend. And he was no longer driving at the right speed for the road.
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0: taking you all the way back to 1994. The movie was a Dilwale. Big shouts going out to Preetam. First one in with the right answer. Getting you ready for that 90s at night that's happening tomorrow. Time now for the feel-good track of the hour. Let's do this, baby. It's a track that I'm loving.
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0: Big shout out to Wash saying Radio Wally, a top show as always. Oh, thank you, thank you. Ham har roz Monday to Friday, saat aur din to nahi, 5 din aate. Lekin 7 se 10 baje tak aapka dil behlate. A lovely number, only released last week. Let's enjoy it together.

0: such a beautiful, beautiful track, isn't it? But it is that time of the evening where I tell you how much I love you. But I've got to be leaving you. But figure it out, my lovelies, because in true Radio Wiley style, I'm leaving you with a beautiful track to celebrate our Laika Artist of the Week, Neha Kakkar, followed straight by a beautiful number, Jo Aapke Dil Ko Dhadka Dega by Adnan Sami. I'll be back same time, same place tomorrow. So until then, good night. 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
1: The top stories this hour. The potential successor to Sir Keir Starmer says Britain has been on the wrong path for 40 years. Andy Burnham's told a conference there needs to be a serious rewiring of the country and maximum devolution to make the basics more affordable. He's been explaining why he wants to return to Westminster by trying to contest the Makerfield by-election.
2: A vote for me will be a vote to change Labour, to make life more affordable again. This is the choice in this by-election. I know why I'm standing. I know what I'm offering. I know what my party has offered in the past has simply not been good enough.
1: Donald Trump says the US is preparing for a large-scale assault of Iran if an acceptable peace deal isn't reached. The president's revealed he'd plan to resume military attacks tomorrow, but they won't now happen after a request from Middle East leaders. Channel 4 has removed all previous seasons of Married at First Sight UK from its streaming platforms. The broadcaster says it follows serious allegations of wrongdoing against some past contributors. Elon Musk has lost his lawsuit against OpenAI and its boss Sam Altman. A jury in California found the ChatGPT owner wasn't liable to the world's richest man for allegedly straying from its mission to benefit humanity. Sir Brian May and Bill Bailey are among the stars calling for the permanent return of garden gnomes at the Chelsea Flower Show. The Royal Horticultural Society's lifted the ban for only the second year in the annual event's history. Fiona Davison from the charity explains why they've had a problem with all garden ornaments.
3: From the 1920s, we were concerned that it was taking away the focus from plants as more and more nurseries who were the main people who did garden exhibits snuck in garden ornaments to try and sell them and promote them to their customers.
1: And major disruptions been avoided for passengers on the London Underground. Two planned 24-hour strikes by tube drivers this week have been suspended. From Sky News, I'm Faye De Silva.
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0: 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Broadcasting in Greater London, Greater Manchester and the Midlands with the UK's biggest Asian hits. The wait is now over. The King of Melody, Kumar Sanu, live in concert. One night only, Bank Holiday Monday, the 25th of May at the iconic Royal Albert Hall.
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1: The top stories this hour. Sir Keir Starmer has again insisted he won't stand down, even if Andy Burnham returns to Westminster and challenges him for the Labour leadership. He also denied his premiership is over.
2: I do want to fight the next election. The last 10 days, there's been a lot of activity which hasn't been as focused, in my view, as it should have been. And I remind myself every day that I was elected into office to serve the people, to serve the country. That's what I believe in, and that's what I'll be getting on with.
1: Earlier, Mr. Burnham called for a serious rewiring of the country, saying Britain's been on the wrong path for 40 years. Donald Trump's revealed he was planning to restart the war with Iran tomorrow, but he's posted online saying he's accepted a request from several Middle East leaders to hold off the attacks because serious negotiations are taking place. Police in San Diego say three men have been killed in a shooting at an Islamic centre. Two suspects are dead following the incident in the city's Claremont district. Channel 4's removed all previous seasons of Married at First Sight UK from its streaming and linear platforms. It follows what the network described as serious allegations. Here's Nick Qureshi.
3: BBC is reporting that two women claim they were raped during filming of the popular dating show, while a third has described an allegation of a non-consensual sex act. Channel 4 says it commissioned an external review last month after being presented with serious allegations of wrongdoing against a small number of past contributors, allegations it understands they've denied. The broadcaster says it acted quickly when concerns were raised and denies any failures in its welfare protocols.
1: In sport, Manchester City boss Pep Guardiola will reportedly leave the club at the end of the season, bringing to an end one of the most successful managerial spells in the history of English football. The Spaniard has been in the role for 10 years, winning a total of 20 trophies. And City's title rivals Arsenal are on the brink of becoming champions following a 1-0 win over already relegated Burnley. From Sky News, I'm Daisy Steele.
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0: is Leica Radio across the Midlands. The wait is now over. The King of Melody, Kumar Sanu, live in concert. 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
10: It's a dog walk. 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
9: It was just another day, a familiar drive through familiar country. But then, just around the corner, came the unexpected. He'd let his speed creep a little too high as he approached a bend, and he was no longer driving at the right speed for the road. The scary thing is, he didn't even realize driving even a little too fast for the situation is a major cause of collisions, especially on country roads where you don't know what's around the corner. Think. 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
1: The top stories this hour. The Prime Minister's rejecting calls to set out a timetable for his departure as he confirms he'll back the Labour candidate in the Makerfield by-election. It's widely tipped to be Greater Manchester Mayor Andy Burnham, who's expected to launch a leadership bid if he wins. Police in San Diego say two teenage suspects are dead after a shooting at a mosque in the Claremont area of the city. Three men, including a security guard, were killed in the attack. The FBI says it's being treated as a hate crime. The suspects' bodies were found in a nearby vehicle. San Diego Police Chief Scott Wall says the number of people killed could have been far higher.
2: We have every single police officer available throughout our county that dropped what they're doing and did exactly what they're trained to do, run towards gunfire. I could not be more proud, and I tell you what got me. Watching the kids come running out, just thankful to be alive.
1: Donald Trump says the US is preparing for a large-scale assault of Iran if an acceptable peace deal is not reached. The president's revealed he'd planned to resume military attacks tomorrow, but it won't now happen after a request from Middle East leaders. Channel 4 has removed all previous seasons of Married at First Sight UK from its streaming platforms. The broadcaster says it follows serious allegations of wrongdoing made against a small number of past contributors. In sport, Manchester City boss Pep Guardiola is expected to leave the club at the end of the season. Arsenal have taken another huge step towards winning their first top-flight title in 22 years with a 1-0 victory at home to Burnley. Boss Mikel Arteta says he'd like them to have got past their appointments by a greater margin, though.
3: We didn't consider anything, but 1-0 in the Premier League, any situation, the opponents have so much quality and you never know. And it's another massive one, 1-2.
1: Whatever nearest challenges Manchester City do, Arteta's men will be champions if they beat Crystal Palace on Sunday. From Sky News, I'm Daisy Steele.
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0: 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The King of Melody, Kumar Sanu, live in concert. 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
1: Top stories this hour. The Prime Minister has refused to set out a timetable for his departure and insists he'll lead Labour into the next election. That's despite more than 80 of his MPs calling for him to go, citing a lack of faith in his leadership. Greater Manchester Mayor Andy Burnham's expected to launch a leadership bid if he can win the Makerfield by-election. Sir Keir Starmer's vowing to carry on.
2: My responsibility is to serve my country. I'm very focused on what I consider to be my responsibility, my duty. I'm not going to walk away. I feel very strongly that I must serve the people who voted me into office.
1: US President Donald Trump says he's holding off planned military strikes on Iran after Gulf leaders told him serious negotiations were taking place. Trump says Qatar, Saudi Arabia and the United Arab Emirates believe a deal acceptable to the US can still be reached. Channel 4 is denying failures in welfare protocols. The broadcasters pulled all previous seasons of Married at First Sight UK from streaming platforms following allegations of wrongdoing by a number of past contributors. Police in San Diego say two teenage suspects are dead after a shooting at a mosque in the Claremont area of the city. Three men, including a security guard, were killed in the attack. Manchester City boss Pep Guardiola is expected to leave the club at the end of the season. Reports suggest his departure will be confirmed on Sunday, the final day of the Premier League campaign. Guardiola only confirmed he has one more year on his contract in the build-up to tonight's game at Bournemouth. But he says when he goes, he'll reflect on an enjoyable tenure.
3: Whatever happened in the last part of the season, and when I will extend my contract 3 more years, and after that, I should look back and say that how nice I've been. That is the most important thing by far.
1: Arsenal are on the brink of becoming top flight champions for the first time in 22 years, following a 1-0 victory at home to already relegated Burnley. From Sky News, I'm Daisy Steele.
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